some German rock city. With hatred for those who killed Khashoggi by hand, they nurtured rebellion and revolution. And the 30 million abandoned kids in Brazil, with their tits growing, their dicks growing, their first menstruations, composed the visions of their state.

Yes, Papa Shango, this foundation is in the holy mountain of Zion. Jah love the gate of Zion more than all the dwelling of Jacob. Glorious thing are spoken of the O city of God. I will mention to them and Babylon to them which know I. With the old Philistine and Tyre shall be said that this man and that man was born in her. And the highest himself shall establish her. Jah!

0: If you missed your favorite program, you can find it on demand at sunsounds.org. Select Broadcast Info and Audio.
1: Estás escuchando Aftersight.